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2: 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The end. Don't go see it. 0 stars.
0: As well as from all the citizen critics out there.
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2: This is in German. Do not buy unless you speak German.
3: As you can tell from this review, I speak English and not German.
2: Because we won the war.
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5: Can't you just make a movie about mobsters where they don't swear?
0: We'll uncover some startling truths.
6: September 11th was still more than a week away.
5: He claiming Mr. Rogers had something to do with 9/11?
6: I think he's not claiming it. I think he's about to prove it, Greg.
0: We'll go on a journey of self-discovery.
5: Night of the Comet is one of the greatest movies.
2: Yeah. Well,
3: no, it's not, but...
5: I immediately back off this.
0: And confront our own shameful opinions.
5: Why should the pros who get, at least they get paid for it? I want to do this for free. Like, my opinion on, what was that band that I really got out in front of?
6: The New Radicals.
5: The New Radicals. Yeah, I was like, I think this guy's like the next Stevie Wonder.
1: But mostly, it'll

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18: Snap back, looking to throw. Caleb looking right. Caleb with a shrug. Braxton Jones cleans up a rusher. And there goes Caleb. 30, 25, 20, 15, 10, 5. Waltzes into the end zone. Touchdown, Bears.
20: 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And the Bears leading the Panthers 31-24 at the half. 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
24: I got another one for you guys. This is easy money right here, man. Devon Achane, y'all know I was going to give y'all a Dolphin or for somebody that played for Michigan that won yesterday. Devon Achane for my Dolphins are at the Vegas Raiders this evening. I know a ton of Raider fans out here in Los Angeles, man, through living out here the last 20 years. So this game is personal with me today. Touchdowns. A half. Right. Are you kidding me? Are they just trying to give y'all some money today? Man, hey, Devon Achane scoring twice today. Trust that, man. Take the over on this bad boy right here. And also, too, I got to do it because it's week one. I know we're going to be bad, so I'm going to say we're going to win every week because I'm going to be right at least two or three times. I'll take that with all the other right stuff that I'm going to have this football season, pro and college. But, yeah, man, take the Dolphins on the, take the Dolphins with the points today, too, guys.
18: Yeah,
24: that you guys don't like the Raiders, so don't tell me they're going to go in here and blow Miami out today. Vegas thinks it's close, 3.5.
18: Vegas is a 3-point favorite in that game coming up this afternoon in Vegas. Over-under is a fairly low, 40.5.
24: Right.
18: It used to be not much of a game.
24: Let's go, baby. Let's go, Malik the Freak.
18: All right, so let me ask you, when your Dolphins end up, and by the way, my bold prediction here is that the Dolphins will finish 1-16. Okay. That was my bold prediction.
24: So we get the number one overall pick.
18: So you have a choice of quarterbacks. If you're going to go quarterback, give me right now, who is your, because everyone's like, Dante Moore, he looked awful yesterday. In fact, Oregon just looked beyond awful. You talk about a bad defense.
24: Steve Love,
18: they gave up
24: over
18: 600 yards to a team that had just lost to Tulsa on a 12-game losing streak. So Oregon's bad.
24: Tulsa by 2 touchdowns.
18: All right, so who is your number one pick?
24: It's not a quarterback.
18: Oh, really?
24: No, it's not, man. If Miami ends up with the number one pick, And Malik, and you really think Malik's the guy?
18: Do you think Malik is the guy?
24: We're going to find out. We won't know until the season.
18: Okay.
24: But so we'll know if we have the number one pick by that time.
18: Well, they go 1-16.
24: Come on. Let's not do that. We know that's not always the case. We know they're trying to be bad. They're still making practice squad moves up until Friday, guys. I followed them, so I've seen it. They're trying to be really, really bad.
18: Yes.
24: But they think they have their quarterback and they have their running back. We know that. And they could have two stud receivers. We'll find all that out. But I'm not taking any of them. I'm trading that pick and let one of these other teams sucker and going to them because I understand Arch, but I don't see what other people say. I understand people's Dante Moore. I don't see whatever other people see. I feel the same way about Shambliss. I feel the same thing about Levette.
18: CJ Carr.
24: I mean,
18: there's a lot of quarterbacks out there.
24: Yeah.
18: But you got to trust your eyeballs. That's what scouts are paid for.
24: Who jumps off the screen, guys?
18: Anybody can look at a statue.
24: Then why don't we know who's the undoubtable number one pick then? Why don't we know?
18: Because we haven't seen it yet.
25: Because we swung too hard the other way on Arch Manning.
24: Right.
18: Yeah, well, we'll see how Arch does. He got a big win yesterday, that is for sure. How much he had to do with it, that's a different story. A lot more coming up. Second half's around the NFL. This is End Zone Radio.
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6: 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How did my father become this scheming mastermind? 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
6: Right.
5: 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All right, how about some health benefits?
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6: Well, coffee actually is shown to reduce your risk of diabetes.
5: 4 cups a day, 50% less chance of mouth and throat cancer.
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5: Okay.
6: So you enjoy its effects longer.
5: Nice.
6: Yeah.
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9: Week one of the NFL continues, and Jahmyr Gibbs just got in the end zone again for the Lions. They lead the Saints 14-0. It's early in the third quarter. Ravens and Colts are about to start the third quarter. Baltimore is up 31-13. Wide receiver Zay Flowers is questionable to return with a hamstring injury. The Bills lead the Texans 24-21 early in the third. Late in the third quarter, where it's all Jaguars against the Browns, 31-3. Trevor Lawrence has thrown for 245 yards and four touchdowns. Halfway through the third quarter, it's the Jets and the Saints, where New York is up 17-3. Bengals lead the Buccaneers 27-10, while the Steelers are up on the Falcons 13-7. At halftime, the Bears lead the Panthers 31-24. Caleb Williams has thrown for a touchdown, and he's rushed for two. At the Women's FIBA World Cup between the United States and France, it's the final, and they are tied at 47 with about 8 minutes to go in the third quarter. I'm Monty Bolaños.
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20: We are having a blast here. First Sunday of the NFL season. Oh, just to say that. How excited are we? And we got some great games rolling right now. Once again, we're in the Fox Sports Radio studios. 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You'll see the best videos from all of our shows. Don't stop there. Hit that thumbs up icon. Comment away. Let us know whose takes you like, even those you don't like. 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So we have got some very interesting games brewing right now. Week one of the NFL season. A couple of games are getting a little one-sided. Lions scored again, so they're up 14-0 right now. Jahmyr Gibbs, 18 carries, 90 yards, and two touchdowns there, although Goff only has 109 yards passing so far in this game against the Saints, who are still looking to figure out how to get on the scoreboard. So, by the way, speaking of getting on the scoreboard, the Browns did. That's right, folks. The Browns have gotten a field goal.
14: That don't count.
20: 31-3
14: now. That don't count.
20: As they trail the Jaguars, but right now.
14: That was a mistake.
20: That was Deshaun Watson has got this offense humming right now. He's 9 of 15, 79 yards, and a pick. There you go for Sean Watson. Back
14: to this Detroit game also, too, here. The Saints offense, we talk about Kellen Moore and his coming home. You know, maybe they know a little more about his schemes in his offense than he does, because their offense only has one drive longer than six plays.
20: Shuck has been awful.
14: And he's been awful.
20: 10 of 23, 85 yards, and two picks.
25: I know we've also given a lot of attention to how bad the Lions' DBs have been, but the front seven has really kind of moved up. And that is now the second sack in a row.
14: Yeah, they have one of the best front sevens in football. Listen, I got the sack leader and defensive player of the year on the front seven on this team, bro. If you have that in my brain, then that means that opens up for bologna sandwiches, dog. This is prime rib behind Aiden. Mm. This is filet mignon, dog. When you got them type of players, Aiden Hutchinson is so good. He opens up everything for the other six guys. And if you got players at just 4-0-6 are players, dog.
25: And we were talking about the difference on Aaron Donald and Kelvin Shepard, who took over him as the defensive coordinator. You go from Aaron Glenn, who was like primarily a DB coach before he became a DC. Kelvin Shepard was a linebackers coach.
14: Right.
25: He's a lot more focused on just this area of the field. Barnes is one of those guys who got a sack. That's a linebacker bringing hella pressure.
20: Guys, you want to talk about bad debuts? How about the Titans and Robert Saleh right now? Yeah. They are losing at home to the Jets. Yeah. His former team, 17-3. Cam Ward in this game, 9-16, 52 yards, no scores, nothing. I mean, they only have a total of 82 yards of total offense halfway through the third quarter. So I didn't understand this hiring. I don't know what anybody saw this guy. He's a defensive coordinator. He's not a head coach. He's not a head coach, folks. He's a really good defensive coordinator, not a head coach. Titans rolling the dice on this guy. They figure this is a perfect opening game, right? We're at home. We're going against the Jets. Not a great team. Well, the Jets do look like a good team today. Geno Smith, 15 and 19, yards. 191 yards passing. So Geno's having a big day. Brees Hall's running wild, 73 yards in this game as well. And meanwhile, the Titans have nothing. Zero. 82
14: total yards.
20: 82 total yards at home against the miserable Jets. So not
11: a good debut for the Titans. And, you know, there's the, again, the Cam Ward questions are going to be out there. And I don't know if they hire the right coach to advance Cam Ward's game.
24: You may be right on that. I still like Saleh. I'm a guy that thinks that what he does on the defensive side of the ball. But I was more on the hiring of Brian Daboll. Now, it's week one. It's going to take some time. We had the great Kevin Burkhardt on with us. And some of the questions you and I had for him were about quarterbacks and coordinators. And his back response to all of it is, guys, it takes time. And it takes time, especially with no preseason. Because essentially some of these teams have no preseason. Your quarterback playing three series in 3 weeks in a preseason is not a preseason. If they're playing three series. Because if those two of those are three and outs, that's six plays, guys. That's not enough time to do nothing and get nothing going. As the Detroit Lions now are starting to wake up at home. Is that my man?
25: Is that sun god Amon Ross St. Brown?
24: And you know where he went to high school? Modern day with JT Daniels
25: as his quarterback?
24: Yes, absolutely. They were national champions.
25: Both went to USC.
11: How did it work out for Daniels?
24: I liked him, man.
11: People thought he was going to be like some Heisman contender. Man,
24: I never went to a couple of games that year. I was like, I like this kid. JT from Modern Day. But if you, back to this Lions team is starting to wake up here with Amon-Ra St. Brown and this offense. But Kellen Moore, you know, when you go to these places and you play your former team, back to the Jets and Saleh. They know you, and we get that. But it does take time. It's going to take time with Cam Ward at the quarterback position. But it doesn't look good today, especially time of possession. I was one of the stats I dislike the most in football, but sometimes it does tell the story. 27 minutes to 11. So the Jets have had the ball for 27 minutes of this game so far. The Titans have only had it for 11 and some change, so they haven't had the ball.
11: Another team that offensively is looking not great are the Steelers. You're playing the Falcons at home. Cooper Rush is a quarterback, of course, for the Falcons. Aaron Rodgers today, you know, the Mike McCarthy reuniting, really pedestrian. It's dump ball. 14 of 27, 131 yards. Did throw a touchdown pass. But
24: 27 pass attempts already?
11: Yeah. Well, they're not running the ball at all. They only have 12 rushing attempts, 25 yards on the ground. And when you think Steelers football, right, you think of a ground game. Apparently, that's not Mike McCarthy's game because they're not running the ball at all. Right now,
24: why does Jaylen Warren only have 7 carries? And I know Rico, you know, Rico came onto the scene with the Panthers and all, and people fell in love with him. But well, why look at Warren also got the 7 carries.
11: Look at the receiving core, right? You got DK Metcalf, you got Michael Pittman, you got some receivers, right? You got some talent out
24: Roman
11: there.
24: Roman Wilson, yeah.
11: But you know, Metcalf 3 catches, 26 yards. You can't even get first down yardage. Throwing the ball to that monster, I don't get it.
24: That's 7 targets. They're trying to get him the ball. 27 pass attempts just seems a little weird in week 1.
11: Well, that's McCarthy.
24: In the third quarter for the Steelers at home.
11: You have an old quarterback who mercifully has announced this is going to be his last year in the league. That's going to be a long year. I don't know. I mean, again, I think we're going to look back on the Mike Tomlin era, especially the last 5 or 6 years, like how did this guy avoid a losing season? I mean, seriously, people are going to look back with the decline of Roethlisberger revolving door of quarterbacks had after
24: that. How did he even do that?
11: How was he able somehow avoid a losing season through that mess over the last 5 or 6 years?
24: Do you think they just fall apart now?
11: Do you think the Steelers
24: go on about a 4 or 5 year run here, guys, where they just, we were so used to saying right above 5, always 500, until we started knocking it. And then he walks out the door. You bring in a guy. You got an old guy at the quarterback. You bring in a guy we know as a head coach. But this thing just, the bottom now, just.
11: It could be a very short stay for McCarthy. He might go out the door when Aaron goes out the door. But, I mean, by the way, pick 6 Tampa Bay. Tampa Bay just picked off Joe Burrow and went the other way.
24: Okay.
11: Let's see. Trotter right there, 31 yards for a touchdown. So just like that, I was talking about the Bengals are right back in it. The extra point is good. So the Bengals now lead the Buccaneers 27-20. So the last thing you wanted, Joe Burrow was doing just fine. Everything was sort of motoring along, and a pick 6 for Tampa has gotten them right back in the game with 2 minutes to go in the third quarter. So we have that game getting tight. The games that are, you know, been Bears-Panthers, this game has just been a shootout between two quarterbacks, Caleb Williams and Bryce Young.
24: Looks like a possible turnover right here, too. It's a scrum. the refs are trying to pull players up, and it looks like the ball's going to stay. It's going to stay with Carolina. But it looks like there was a scrum for the ball right there.
11: And then again, the game that we were targeting as the game of the day has lived up to the hype. Bills and Texans. Bills still lead this game 24-21. They have the ball right now. They've just gotten into Texans territory, and Josh Allen has been superb today. I mean, going against absolutely one of the best defenses, if not the best defense in the NFL. His passer rating is at 137 today. He's run for a couple of scores. He's been doing it all. By the way, DJ Moore today for Buffalo, 5 catches and 100 yards.
24: That's why you went and got him.
11: Yeah. So
24: like, that's why you went and got him.
11: Well, they got DJ Moore, and guess who instantly found a connection? Josh Allen with DJ Moore. So 100 yards receiving for DJ Moore's debut with the Bills.
24: I love when teams go get receivers, and it happens like the opening week. I do. It's like that free agent. Remember when T.O. signed with the Eagles, and he caught two at home against the Giants? He put the ball down and did the wing flap, and it's like, okay, yeah, this Donovan McNabb is a very happy quarterback.
11: No.
24: He's got a guy because he's been throwing to Freddie Mitchell.
11: He
24: gets to throw to Terrell Owens at the time. In my opinion, probably him and Randy Moss.
11: The Randy Moss is the all-timer. Yeah. I mean, they basically stole him for nothing. It was like a fourth-round pick. The Raiders, everyone thought he was done, and Tom Brady's like, you do understand who this is, right? And you understand who I am.
24: Right.
11: I can actually get him the ball.
24: Right.
11: And he sets a record, 23 touchdowns.
24: Well, opening Sunday was against my Dolphins. 3 touchdown catches for Randy Moss. he was making. That's the year we went 1-15 that year.
11: With all the great receivers we have, and this includes Jerry Rice, the most talented, physically talented receiver was Randy Moss.
24: I mean, I tell people all the time.
11: His leaping ability, his timing, his hands, his size, his speed. I mean, he is the greatest physical player to ever play the wide receiver position.
24: The way I always explain it is we have a GOAT in every sport and at every position, correct?
11: Mm-hmm.
24: It's the closest number one versus number two conversation, in my opinion, other than Jordan and Kobe. If you're talking about the top running backs, I don't think it's close. It's just pure. It's Barry Sanders. Now, if you're an older guy, Jim Brown. Okay, fine. But them the only two names you're ever going to give me.
11: Absolutely.
24: The best running backs of all time. I don't want to hear any other two names. Jim Brown,
11: Barry Sanders. 10 years, 10 Pro Bowls.
24: That's it.
11: First or second team All-Pro 10 times.
24: There's another whole list for those other guys.
11: Yeah.
24: But the receiver position is the same. I tell people all the time, you can take Jerry Rice. I will take Randy Moss. Every single time.
11: As great as Jerry Rice was he joined a team that had just won 2 Super Bowls in 4 years. He had Joe Montana, then he had Steve Young. Who did Randy Moss have?
24: Dante Culpepper? He had Joe Montana, he had Roger Craig, he had John Taylor, he had Brent Jones, and then, again, when you had Steve
11: Young. But again, when you talk about
24: Ricky
11: physical
24: Running
11: talent,
24: Waters, I get it.
11: Nobody could do what Randy Moss
24: did. The teams that he was on.
11: Period.
24: Put Randy Moss on one of those 49er teams. Are you serious? And Tom Brady, as you said, got him and said, okay, well, let's go for 25 touchdowns?
11: 23 right after
24: I'll throw 50, but I'll throw half of them to you. Is it okay if I throw this West guy a few? Is it cool if I throw to him a little bit? Okay.
11: You could not
24: throw it to you a lot.
11: Cover this man when he was one-on-one. You just couldn't.
24: No one could jump over you.
11: It didn't matter. He could do everything.
24: Randy Moss, last thing on him, he was the first, you got to remember this game, he was the first player to ever make Deion Sanders look human. Ever. Deion got the turf toe trying to cover. Yep. Deion stubbed his foot trying to stay with Randy Moss. That was the first time in all of our lives Deion Sanders looked like a human being on the football field.
11: Yeah, unbelievable. Oh, those special.
24: That's how great Randy Moss was.
11: All right, we are definitely well into third quarters. In fact, we have some games that are actually going into the fourth quarter, like this Jaguars-Browns game. The Browns can't get out of Jacksonville quick enough. This is End Zone Radio.
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17: 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I'm Ed Helms, host of Snafu, Season 2, Medburg. 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
36: Coming into the 1988 Olympic Games in Seoul, South Korea, the United States had compiled an astonishing 71-1 record in men's basketball. Basketball was our game, and in no other venue was that so apparent as in the Olympics. 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Now it was time to send our men.
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0: hit a home run in Toronto?
1: Yeah, that would mean that Miguel Rojas had hit a home run in Toronto.
0: But not Vladimir Guerrero Jr.
2: Vlad has not hit a home run at home this year?
0: Yep. Yeah, and we're in mid-September.
1: It's September 13th.
0: That is crazy. Wow.
2: That's mafia style, man. That's wow. That just... That blew my mind. I think he's trolling me.
0: By the way, a guy named Dylan Hernandez, who's covered the Dodgers for years, he is reporting that Ohtani will not play at all the rest of the year.
2: Do you guys want me to do a VJ I told you so moment now?
0: Because there are a lot of people that disagree with that. The Dodgers are still maintaining that he'll be back for the playoffs, but he's saying that no, Ohtani's
2: his body, guys, cannot take it. It is, and he is not built like Bo Jackson.
1: You said Dylan Hernandez?
0: Dylan Hernandez.
1: Yeah, I don't care.
0: Okay. I'm just saying. All right. Just to update you on scores around the league. Bengals are leading the Buccaneers now 30-20, 9.5 minutes to go in this game. Again, the Saints have the ball, trailing the Lions 21-14, 13 minutes to go. Titans trying to do anything offensively. It's not looking good. They're going to have to punt again. 20-3, they're losing to the Jets, 8 minutes to go. Ravens taking care of the Colts, rolling it up today. Over 300 yards passing for Lamar Jackson. 38-16, 12 minutes to go there. The Falcons are trailing the Steelers 20-10, still 14 minutes to go. Bears-Panthers, this game will be, there's going to be like a doubleheader tonight for Sunday Night Football because this game is still going to be going on. 38-31 Bears with the lead right now. The Browns can't get it. 2 minute warning in that game. Okay, so you have the 2 minute warning in one game, and the other game you have 3 minutes to go in the third quarter. Browns down to the Jags 34-33. And again, the Bills got the field goal. They have a 30-28 lead, but still 10.5 minutes to go. You get a sense there's going to be a lot more scoring in that game. We got a lot more coming up here, folks. 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
5: 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Oh. He is sacked. Woo-hoo. Buried at the 35-yard line. Jonathan Allen, the 2-time Pro Bowler.
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10: Practical Magic 2 looking to dethrone Spider-Man Brand New Day for first place at the box office this weekend. The sequel starring Nicole Kidman and Sandra Bullock is projected to make between $30 and $40 million in its debut.
11: 1, 2... Bring it to the phone.
10: Snoop Dogg set to host the 2026 MTV Video Music Awards. CBS and MTV making the announcement. He's been nominated for 13 awards over his career with 3 wins. The news comes one day after producers announced Nirvana will receive this year's Video Vanguard Award. The VMAs will take place September 27th at the Peacock Theater in Los Angeles. Taylor Swift is receiving her first nomination at the CMA Awards in years. The singer has been nominated for Single of the Year for her song, I Knew It, I Knew You. The track was released in June and featured on the Toy Story 5 soundtrack. It marks Swift's first CMA nomination in 4 years. The 60th CMA Awards will air on ABC and Disney Plus November 19th at 8 p.m. Eastern. It's like Alanis Morissette is getting into the holiday spirit early this year. During an appearance on Caller Daddy with Alex Cooper, the singer said she'll be releasing a holiday album this year. She also said it'll feature a collaboration with actor Martin Short. The two will perform a rendition of a Judy Garland classic. Morissette's holiday album will feature new and original songs. A release date has yet to be announced. That's entertainment. I'm Jennifer Bolsoni.
12: Really? Hey there, I'm Jay.

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8: Just before midnight on Saturday, February 19th, 2005, Danielle Imbo and her friend Richard Patron left a crowded Philadelphia bar. 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
8: 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The FBI called it murder for hire.
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12: 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One of them was the target. 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
8: 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In this series, I dig into my own investigation to find answers for the families and get justice for Richard and Danielle.
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15: Here's something pretty disturbing I discovered while researching this podcast. This is what it actually says on the Los Angeles Police Department website. The site states that the Adult Missing Persons Unit investigates 3,200 cases a month, and 70% of those missing people are found or returned voluntarily within 2 or 3 days. It goes on to explain, and I quote here, "Since being a missing person is not a crime, police are given a very limited role while conducting these types of investigations." At the bottom of the webpage, it gets more disturbing. There's a section titled, "What if they never returned?" And here's the official police advice. In such situations, you may want to enlist the services of a private investigator to assist in your search. If you can't afford a PI, the police elaborate, quote, "Another option would be to contact the Salvation Army, which has a missing persons locator program." There is not a single sentence on the LAPD website that would lead a loved one of a missing person to have any faith that the police would properly investigate it. What the LAPD is basically saying is, if someone you love goes missing, don't overreact. They'll probably turn up, unless they don't, in which case you should get someone besides the police to look into it. All this is my way of saying, if the police took missing persons cases as seriously as they do, say, bank robberies, I wouldn't have had to do this podcast in the first place and end up chasing a violent criminal halfway around the country. I'm Neil Strauss, and you can hear the full story of To Live and Die in L.A.
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8: You couldn't call into it remotely. 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
10: You know, America's produced like lots and lots of stuff. 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
8: That's Ian Nagoski, who runs the Canary Records label.
10: A friend of mine said that what he loves is being the guy standing at the edge of the cliff, waving his arms, going, wait, no, let me look at those first before you throw them away. I think there might be some good stuff in there. 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I don't think we should throw all those away yet.
8: We have a season. 10 episodes of stories from that realm, of things that were just barely saved, and in some cases, not saved at all. A bizarre tale of two infamous New Yorkers.
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19: And here's what you need to know.
20: The Minnesota Vikings lost quarterback Kyler Murray in the first half of their game against the Packers to a concussion. He would not return. It would be Carson Wentz the rest of the way, and Wentz was a part of a 22-point fourth quarter that propelled the Vikings past Green Bay 39-22. Ashton Jeanty had two touchdowns receiving for the Raiders as they get Clint Kubiak his first win as a head coach, downing the Dolphins 27-13. Eagles hold off the Commanders by getting a two-point conversion stop late in Philadelphia. Eagles win at 24-22. 22 while the Cardinals go to L.A., beat the Chargers 26-14. Trey McBride, 95 yards in a score. It took overtime, but the Lions survived against the Saints 31-30. Bills outscored the Texans 36-31. Bengals with a 33-27 win against the Bucks, while the Bears put 59 on the board to beat Carolina today 59-37. Ravens roll past the Colts 41-23. Jets beat the Titans 23-10. Steelers over the Falcons 20-13.
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21: Yeah, how was it, everybody? 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